the scruffy city with loud and heavy metal. 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

It's falling away from me. It's falling away from me. Life's falling away from me.

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Weeknights after 7 o'clock, it is our Drive XL with Lou Brutus. Yeah, listen to Lou. After 7, biggest interviews. I mean, Lou's been doing this for decades. He knows everybody. He really does.

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0: In case you missed it, here's the clip everyone's talking about.
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I feel like most of us have seen it. 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Mary Louise Weller has passed away just one day before her 80th birthday. She was Mandy, the sorority girl, in that movie Animal House with Belushi. Yeah. 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
1: Good afternoon. Sure hope you're having a great Monday. Beautiful sunshine, drier air settles its way on in, giving us a nice cool feel, although it's still trending above average with forecast highs in the upper 70s to low 80s. 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That's your latest forecast. I'm meteorologist Mike Witcher from the East Tennessee Weather Center. And remember to always get the latest forecast weather updates with the East Tennessee Weather app.
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2: Good afternoon. TDOT's working with a couple of accidents out here. It's crowded inside certain sections of Kingston Pike, especially there at downtown West Boulevard. Alcoa Highway on the increase southbound, flowing back towards the Blount County area, coming past Biloxi Parkway there around the airport. Watch your speed. Also, radar earlier on I-40 out through the Dandridge area, through that section of Jefferson County. 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I'm Commander Chuck with your on-time traffic.
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1: Good afternoon. Alcoa Highway really starting to build southbound as you work your way past Pittlesville Parkway there, entering Alcoa. It's heavier than it was 15, 20 minutes ago out here in West Knoxville. 40 east and west now over the top of West Hills. Just be patient. All that heavy traffic trying to get through our city here in West Knoxville, or it's crowded Pittlesville Parkway there over the interstate. Hey, bridal season is here. Shop local right now at Fountain City Jewelers in the heart of Fountain City, right next to the Littons. I'm Commander Chuck with your on-time traffic.
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